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Make

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Pa' que tú lo sepas. That's right, this DJ Lou Rocks in the building. You know what time it is. It's Freestyle Friday. That's right, you got three DJs, maybe four. Who knows what's coming on? We got a special guest coming up. We have a new music. And we have a new music debut coming up tonight from a local artist. So, vamos a apoyarla and let's do what we got to do. This is DJ Lou Rock on 97.1 FM, El Poder of Rochester, New York.

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1: Sí, 97.1, pa que tú lo sepas. That's right. We got three DJs in here tonight. We got DJ Double O. We got DJ Papito. And Lou Rock's in the building. You know, we're going to see what happens tonight. We got a freestyle artist coming in to debut her new song. Local artist, remixed in New York City. We're going to see. You're going to hear it first here. So, you know, don't ever say that Rochester ain't first in something. We are first. We are first coming up. So, starting out tonight is going to be DJ Double O on the ones and twos. And welcome to Freestyle Friday here on 97.1 FM, El Poder of Rochester, New York.

feeling that. Yeah, baby. The one that only you can give me. Only you. But now you're gone.

Sí, 97.1. Wow, mad feedback. 97.1. Well, we're turning. Now, we're going to go back to the music after some technical difficulties to see what happens here. All right, this is DJ Lou Rock, 00. Let's go.

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2: That's right. That's right. Welcome to Freestyle Friday. I apologize. There were some technical difficulties in the station. We switched controllers, we switched computers, we switched all kinds of stuff. I want to thank Jun, que vino a ayudarnos un montón, and everything else, and it's a technical problem with the board, and we'll let the big guys handle that on Monday. But I can't stop thanking Vida for coming in tonight.
3: Yeah.
2: Hey. I want to thank DJ Double O that started the show. And then he broke everything, but that's okay.
4: Me tiene que echar la culpa a alguien, you know what I'm saying?
2: I got DJ Papito here with me. I got Vida with me. We got freestyle heads in the hall. We got all kinds of stuff. People came prepared to party here on Freestyle Friday. And I still feel I owe this young lady her props because, you know what? She wanted to debut her song here with us. On Freestyle Friday, 97.1 FM.
5: Give it a little sneak peek before it actually releases.
2: Right. So, you know, Vida, tell me what was the inspiration for this song?
5: So, actually, this was written, my son's 24, so 25 years ago.
2: Okay.
5: When I originally started, when By My Side came
2: okay.
5: out. Tag was the original producer and...
3: Ricardo Nieves, Puro Rock Social Lounge.
2: You know what, Pero ya el foie cru está demasiado. Déjalo. Okay.
3: It's all about Vida. I know, okay. But I just want to, shout out my little brother doing his thing.
2: I'm always going to shout out Porter Rock and Tag. Absolute Ricardo Rock Nieves Social. Because, love him to death. And, that's family.
5: It's a
2: family,
5: great place to be.
2: So tell me more about the songs. The inspiration was 25 years ago.
5: 25 years ago, Ricky Daz wrote the song.
2: Uh-huh.
5: And, it was Ghost Sang by uh-huh. someone. So it's 25 years in the making, and finally it came out. 6 months ago we did the music, and I finally was able to get in the right place at the right time to get in and record. So
2: where was it done?
5: It was done in New York.
2: Okay.
5: With Artie.
2: Okay.
5: Artie produced this new song.
2: So who's this guy, for people that don't know who he is?
5: Artie is a producer who I used to sing with when I was doing... music back when.
2: Okay.
5: When we came around, he came out and sang.
2: Okay.
5: So now he's a producer of freestyle music.
3: Legendary producer.
5: Yes.
3: He's been around for a minute, and that's super dope.
5: Amazing to work with.
3: Absolutely.
5: Like,
3: yep.
5: He made me feel at ease. We knocked it out. Like, I went in for one session, and mm-hmm. we were there, and we knocked it out, and it was.
2: I heard the song.
5: Chef's kiss.
2: I think the song was beautiful. I really, really liked it.
5: Thank you.
2: As an old freestyle head, to me, I liked the fact that it didn't sound like everything else.
5: Yeah.
2: That's what I liked about it.
5: Something different.
2: And I think Double O kind of said the same thing. It was like, it doesn't have the Planet Rock beat. It doesn't have, mm-hmm. But it was clean.
5: Yes.
2: And it was something that you could hear the beat. You could feel it. Because, sometimes people overdo the song.
5: Yes.
2: Put
5: too much into it.
2: Look at how simple the song, like Lookout Weekend, was. Very simple. No frills. But when people heard that beat.
5: Mm-hmm.
2: And heard that piano. They knew what was coming.
3: It's catchy, it's mm-hmm. memorable, and you end up like singing it in the shower.
5: Yeah,
3: out
5: of nowhere, right?
3: Exactly.
2: So the great thing is, Bolet is located on Clifford Avenue, and we're all people from this area.
3: Mm-hmm. Yeah.
2: You got Double O, El Chencho que está aquí también, always shouting out, DJ Papito, mm-hmm. Fua, Rick. Which is another Foie member that came from this area. You yourself, we are all Clinton Avenue kids.
3: Yeah.
2: You know what I mean?
3: Facts.
2: And I'm always proud. I'm one of those guys that's always proud to say where I come from. I've changed my life. I've raised my kids. I've done all that kind of stuff. But mm-hmm. you know what? To me, I'm always proud to say I'm from Clinton Avenue.
5: You bring it back home.
2: This is home.
5: Yeah.
2: And I love supporting local artists. I love, so you know, look at that. La Muralla had their album release last week.
3: Amazing.
2: That was crazy.
3: Yeah.
2: And if you hear, hey, if you haven't copped that Muralla CD, look up Tony Alvarez on Facebook and get that CD, because you know what? It sounds amazing. And, you know, one of the vocalists for that on that album is also a DJ here at Polé, Hector Anzoni. So you know what?
3: Shout out to Hector Gonzalez. Yeah,
2: and you know what? And Hector's an old house DJ.
3: Nobody knows a lot of that. And I think he still has vinyl from back in the day.
2: Oh, yeah. Oh, yeah.
3: Seriously. he actually put the needle on the record.
2: Well, he hates Serato. He hates Serato. He's a tractor guy. You know what I mean? Because he likes to do, you know, do more of the studio work.
5: Uh-huh.
2: But I give him props. Now, songs like this, when they come out. Now, shout out to Ricky Vass, of course. Ricky has been here a couple times as well.
5: Yeah.
2: And you know, DJ Lino and all. You know, I always open the door to our local DJs. And, you know, people just have to be correct and respect the rules and respect the station and what we
5: Absolutely.
2: Do. But to me, being a freestyle head, you know, Rock Un Poder last year had two freestyle artists. Julie performed. Okay. We brought the young lady from Jersey that you know, showed out as well. It was 96 degrees.
3: It was hot.
5: you was know? A really hot day that
2: Oh,
5: day.
2: Yeah. Yeah. So, you know, but this song, are there more to come?
5: Absolutely. We've got a lot working in the background.
2: Okay.
5: So this is just the first. Possibly doing a remix of this one. Just a little something different. And then we've got about three more in the background ready to go. So hopefully by the end of this year, if not beginning of next year, we'll have an actual CD with a bunch of different compilations from a bunch of different producers. First and foremost, I love working with him.
2: Okay. Is he an artist himself?
3: He used to be.
5: Now he is an actual producer.
2: Did he work with Stephanie Bennett recently?
3: Yeah, he's worked with a lot of freestyle.
5: He's worked with Edie. He's worked with a lot.
2: I'm going to tell you something for those that don't know. I mean, I play her music on Sundays, and I play her music on Freestyle Fridays, and people don't know, but Edie's last songs sounded great.
5: Amazing.
2: They really sounded good. The music was, you know, but
3: shout out to Edie. Shout out to Edie.
5: I love her.
2: So with everything we got going on, I'm sorry, we might have missed a call through the chaos. We were running around like chickens with our heads cut off trying to get this board to work and try to get that.
3: We troubleshoot it as much as we could troubleshoot, you know?
2: If this isn't working Sunday, if this is fixed by Sunday, I will do your promo song on that on Sunday.
5: Okay.
2: You know, during the house party.
5: Yes.
2: But what I want to say is, I don't know if I missed the call or not, but the surprise tonight was I was going to have a local promoter here. That was supposed to come tonight. I don't know if I missed his call. He might have been outside banging on the door. We would have known. But he's interested in putting together a show.
5: That would be fantastic. You know?
2: And he's a guy that has done shows in Connecticut, in Philly, Pennsylvania. He manages and produces some reggaeton artists as well. Class act, and a guy that says, if we're going to do it, we're going to do it right. So that's what I love about him. He likes to be behind the scenes. He doesn't want his name out there and doing whatever. But, you know, he was supposed to come tonight. And I tell you the truth, I don't even know. I wasn't looking at my phone throughout this whole fiasco tonight. So, you know, Vida, I expect that we're going to blow this song out. You got to give me the okay to clear it, to bang it out there. Double O with his gigs.
5: Yes.
2: Me with mine. You got, you know, a bunch of people that are doing a lot of great things, and freestyle's not going anywhere.
5: Mm-mm.
2: You know, if anything, it's regaining the popularity that people thought it was good, that was going to go by the wayside.
5: Mm-hmm.
2: I have been, Stephanie Bennett has reached out. Nashali has reached out. C-Bank has reached out. But we're going to be doing some stuff, and this guy just wants to make the show the right way. And it's kind of funny because Papito and I were talking about it about 2 or 3 weeks ago about doing something like that. But I always like to promote local artists.
5: Absolutely.
2: And, you know, I haven't heard from Andrea Martin in a while. I know that she lost her close friend that was also a freestyle artist recently. Mm-hmm. So our condolences to her and prayers for her and her family and her friends. But I really think that we could put something together. Yes. Let me, you know, I don't like talking a lot. We're going to put a song on and then we're going to come back and finish this interview.

0: That's right. Welcome to Freestyle Friday without Freestyle. That's right. This is DJ Lou Rock, as always. I got DJ Papito here.
1: The Puerto Rican warrior.
0: And I got DJ Double O y El Chencho, que está aquí también. My wife, the boss lady, is here. Can't forget that. And, y la Wendy, que Wendy, que yo creo que nos echó un brujo ahí. Pero, you know what? Hey, I want to tell you, we got to do a PSA on this, too. You know, it's been really hot. Please pay attention to the elderly and the young kids. Make sure they're hydrated.
1: And animals.
0: And your animals and stuff like that. You know, because I'm telling you, as people know, you know, I'm in EMS and I've been in EMS for 38 years. A lot of people are really, really sick just because they weren't hydrated and the heat has been so bad. So please take care of your elderly, take care of your people, and just look out. Even if it ain't yours, you know, look out. So back to the conversation about freestyle. So Vida, where do you see freestyle migrating to now? Because there is a lot of new freestyle out there and a lot of new artists out there. Mm-hmm. It's just they're not getting the support.
2: No, they're not getting the support. There's not DJs out there that are playing it that are mainstream. Right. A lot of the DJs are, you know, from like local stations. Mm-hmm. None of them are mainstream. So if we can get something into the mainstream, it would absolutely
0: and
2: pick up.
0: And believe it or not, which I learned, which I didn't know, there's a lot of people that are freestyle artists that are also DJs.
2: Mm-hmm.
0: A bunch of guys from Detroit, a couple from Philly that are actually DJs. You know, but and I know some of the mainstream freestyle stuff that whether it comes through La Mega or whatever, they like our and Frankie Cutlass, which I love, but you know, they're stuck with the old school freestyle artists. They won't push anybody new out there. No. You know, and that's sad because there's a lot of good music out there.
1: But that's where we come in.
0: Yeah. And there's a lot of bad music out there, too. Don't get me wrong. There's some people that they should have stayed singing in the shower. You know, but the thing is, we got to figure out how to keep on pushing and supporting. I'm a big supporter of local artists. And we need to raise this account because I think, Vida, I love your music. You know, I played a song, and which was regular. That I play in my mixes that's 25 years old.
2: By my
0: 20
2: side,
0: years old.
2: My original.
0: You know, and by my side, I play all the time. And who produced it?
2: Tag
0: One. You know what I mean? And it's hard to understand that there's that kind of talent in Rochester. You know what I mean? So I love giving people their flowers when they're alive. I don't like, you know, because it's like Jodaeta afterwards, you know, then why didn't you say,
1: facts.
0: Hey, great job. Great job.
1: So shout out to Tag One.
0: Yeah. You know what I mean? And you know, we're going to do some stuff. I got to get together with this guy, and I think we could do a lot of things. And I guess, suck because you guys didn't hear Vida's new song. I did. I listened to it 3 times after I got it and stuff, and I think it's going to be a great project in the future.
1: So, Vida, real quickly, how did you link up with Artie?
2: I linked up with Artie. Well, I used to sing with Artie. Artie came up and did some shows when Tag and Willie.
1: Empathy.
2: Yeah. Tag, Willie, and Alizé used to produce when we did Pitch Control.
1: Pitch Control Productions.
2: So when we did Pitch Control, they came up and we had conversations. So it's been years since I met with him, but Ricky Vaz has been very close with him and talking with him. So he sent him the original, came up with the new production. And it's similar to the original, but it's got that newer twist to it, which I absolutely love. And while we were in the studio doing the vocals and everything, we were vibing off each other, and he was, like, changing things and fiddling things and adding things. And I was like, we were, like, just vibing. I was absolutely in love. And to see Artie jump up out of his chair and excitement and hearing the piece, and he was like, hey, do this, do it this way, and then he did it for he did a little snippet of it how he wanted me to do it, and then I came out, and within 2 takes I had it, and he was like, yes, and he's like, oh my god, this is great. He was like, I love it. He was like, I can't stop listening to it. So the next day I actually had that day we had the rough cut, which was amazing. It was fire, absolutely fire. So The next day, I was expecting to hear him, from him in a week because, you know, mm-hmm. you got to do productions,
0: right?
2: You got to fix things, change things. Mm-hmm. Well, he didn't have to do any of that. He sent me the master the next day. He goes, I didn't have to do much. I didn't have to do, if anything. He goes, here it is. This is the final. I love it. I can't stop listening to it.
0: And I think that, and I think, you know what I mean? Freestyle artists, just like any artist, whether it's hip hop or reggaeton, mm-hmm. you know what it sounds like.
2: Mm-hmm.
0: You know? And there's just, you know, I feel that some of the music that's out there is overdone.
2: Yes.
0: And you lose it. And if you think back of even old hip-hop, what do you think about? Cypress Hill, what do you think about? Their beats. Mm-hmm. What do you think about when you hear Naughty by Nature, Run DMC, all those types, you know, LL Cool J.
1: Less is more.
0: And yeah. their things were very simple. Their stuff wasn't very complicated.
2: And a lot of their beats are being reused.
0: Oh, yeah. Right? Oh, yeah.
2: So
0: yeah.
2: a lot of the beats are being reused with new music. So
0: that's how Puffy got famous, besides the baby oil. You know what I mean?
1: But no, we're not going there. Okay. I want to give a special shout out to my cousin, DJ Spooky. Okay. Shout out to DJ Spooky. But anyways, going back.
3: I just have to veer left on that, okay?
0: But you know.
1: So be the
0: you know. This is what we do, and what I love about this station
2: yeah.
0: is that we're always looking to give opportunity.
2: Mm-hmm.
0: You know, we've had a lot of the top DJs in the city have come and gone, and we have a lot of DJs that are here. We have a lot of radio personalities, and, you know, cause we got to pay bills, too. But mm-hmm. we're always looking out for the community. So, you know, let me give a plug. This Tuesday night, I think 5:30 or 6 o'clock, right here, well, next door to us on Clifford Avenue, there's a community meeting for Clinton Avenue. So that's going to be headed by Miguel Melendez and Ida Perez and things of that sort. And, you know, we're going to talk about the high rise, about the flambos, and mm-hmm. about who should be doing the artwork over there, and what are the paths that we could get for our crew. Because I think personally that that crew being our local artists, and you know what? They're not tagging names anymore. You know mm-hmm. what I mean? They're doing shows at the Memorial Art Gallery.
1: We were the first crew, the graffiti crew, to actually get the key to the city and be featured at the Memorial Art Gallery, not just once, but twice.
0: And that's amazing.
1: That's huge.
0: And you know, and my boy Ify, may rest in paradise forever.
1: Love you, Ify.
0: You know what I mean? And you know, this show, since Ify's passing, it always closes out with Ify's song, you know? And it's funny because, you know, the song that I always close out is from a local artist. You know, a gentleman that's family still lives in Rochester.
1: A lot of people don't know that.
0: Yeah, you know what I mean? Just Like the Wind is done by a gentleman who's, I think his mother still lives here, right? His parents and everything still live here. So, you know, shout out to my boy Jose, freestyle head as well, and that's his cousin. And he's like, Louie, I could bring my cousin whenever you want. You know, we could bring George Lamont whenever you want. When do you want to bring him? When do you want? You know what I mean? So to me, we're talented. We have a lot of it here.
2: Mm-hmm.
0: So I want to give my shout outs and give the flowers to those people because you know what, we do good stuff.
2: Mm-hmm.
0: And you know, freestyle music isn't full of dirty words and sexual stuff. It's never been, really.
2: No.
0: You know, it's always been about a love, crush.
2: Love, it's and heartbreak.
0: You know, it's almost like a version of freestyle does have a version of country music. Why? Because, you know, there is a song about the dog named Jake in country. That guy during that dog during that song died like 20 times. Mm-hmm. I'm like, I wanted to kill the dog already. You know what I mean? But freestyle is about heartbreak. It's about love, it's about excitement, and it's mm-hmm. about, you know, great feeling stuff. You know, it you're is. Not going to hear a bunch of sexual stuff, a bunch
2: no.
0: of dirty words
2: no.
0: or anything. So, you know,
2: never.
0: To me, that's the way we push it.
2: Yeah.
0: You know, my son's up and coming DJing, and I hope to bring him to the station. I hope he's going to be DJing at the festival with me and stuff like that because, you know what, we got past the torch. You know, I'm 57 years old. I'll be 58 in August, and that's old. You know, so I try to stay away from the club
1: scene. That's your own opinion. Keep that to yourself. Hopefully we won't have technical yeah. difficulties like we did tonight.
0: Oh, my God.
1: We can keep it pushing. We can keep scratching and mixing.
0: I feel so embarrassed. I feel so, you know, because you know what? Today is the anniversary of my brother DJ T July 2nd, the anniversary of his murder on North Clinton Avenue, Red Wing Plaza. So, you know, I want to dedicate the show to him, and it was still dedicated to him. Double O was on an awesome mix. He started our show tonight.
1: He was on fire.
0: Tearing it up. Oh, yeah. His vibe was great. And I was going to close the show with the old school hip hop. I mean, the old school freestyle that was from the late 80s when T got killed. You know, so a big shout out to my niece and nephew, T's kids, for, you know, it's never the same. It's never been the same. T used to do things on turntables that people still can't do digitally and do it right. Mm-hmm.
1: I looked up to DJ T and also DJ
0: Ozzy. We can't forget. And, you know, Ozzy was taught by T. And let me tell you, there was times, and, you know, Ozzy's my nephew, and Ozzy, you know, he used to come to my house.
1: He used to crash my parties, house parties. I used to have, like, the crate with the special selection, and he was the only one that would go rock it out. And then I...
0: The thing with Ozzy was, may Judy rest in peace, his mother passed away last year. Ozzy's thing was that he would come to T's house, and we'll be over there practicing and doing whatever, and he wanted to get on. And right away, he wanted to try scratching. He wanted to try...
1: Super talented.
0: Thomas said, that don't make you a DJ. You know, if you want to do cassettes, because cassettes were at that time.
1: Mixtapes.
0: You know what I mean? If you want to do that, that's fine. But people can't dance to scratching.
2: No.
0: You know what I mean? So he's like, you got to learn how to mix. And you got to learn how to mix.
1: And he learned it all. Mixing, scratching. He was a really good
0: So that was T's protege. Oh, yeah. And I'm like, you know what? Shout out to him as well. And we lost Oscar some great Vega. Ones. Yeah, we lost some great ones. I mean, DJ Game. Another monster.
1: Yeah.
0: Gain was a monster on the turntables.
1: Oh, yeah.
0: You know, facts. And I used to tell people, you know, people used to pick on Gain because he was a little soft. He was never an aggressive guy. But Gain was a hip-hop guy. So, you know, he would go into different arenas where they saw this little scroungy Puerto Rican kid walk in, and he'll tear up everybody in the room. You know, he did his freestyle too, but his hip-hop stuff. So big shout out, I'm going to tell you, big shout out to Die Crew on behalf of Latin Rascals, because you know what? We used to battle. We used to do all kinds of stuff back in the day. But you know, there was never a fight. There was never anything like that. It was all about...
1: Shout out to Paris.
0: Yeah. All those guys, on behalf of DJ Lou Rock and the station and everything that we're doing, we have to support artists like Vida and what she's looking to do. And, you know, if we don't do it, shame on us. So, a big shout out to La Moraya and their new album and their album release from last week. Big shout out to all the musicians. Big shout out for putting together a project in the way they did. I think their project sounds amazing. Vida, your project, I'm telling you. I think it sounds great. And if you're going to do an album or do whatever... if you don't blast it here first, we're going to have problems.
2: No. It always comes to me first.
3: I haven't even heard it yet.
2: I always bring it home first. This is home, right? I bring it home first.
0: And hopefully, I got to reach out to Andrea Martin, see what's going on with her. Mm-hmm. I mean, her music, her last songs that she did, and she did a song. I think the last thing she did was a remake of one of her songs with George Anthony, if I remember correctly. I do have it. Man, I would have played it tonight if Double O wouldn't have blown everything up. But
3: blame it on Double O. You know, he didn't want us to get on.
0: I know. That's it.
3: It's like, come on, that's Double it. O.
0: Yeah. I don't know what he meant.
3: I thought we were upon us.
2: There he is.
0: I don't know what he meant by watch this, but I guess now we know. Again, I want to thank Jun, because we bothered him at night. Que ya estaba chupándose el dedo, ya le estaba, he was knocked out. But I want to say thank you to Jun for trying to rectify this. But, you know, we look forward to what come next for you. You know, Double O and I and Papi, we always got your back. whatever you need.
2: You guys are more than welcome to play it, because I know I'm going to be gone for a bit with work and everything. So the next time you guys are able to play
0: it, my wife needs a new diamond ring. My wife needs a new diamond ring.
2: I got you.
0: Hey, let me shameless plug. If you need jewelry, look up Vida so she can get you some jewelry. All right, but it's real jewelry, not the stuff that's going to turn your neck black or your fingers green.
2: The good stuff.
0: All right? So, you know, that's my shameless plug for her because, you know, I didn't get to play her song tonight. But you will hear it. Pay attention to Podel always. Don't forget, next weekend, at the Marqueta, rock un Podel. I forgot all the people that are coming, but people are coming, and it's going to be great. All the radio personalities will be there. The DJs will be there. So please come. I don't think it's supposed to be as hot as it was last year. My God, could I melted last year. I lost like 6 pounds there, bro. It was crazy. Someone took a picture of me standing under the sprinkler with my eyes, my arms like this. My wife abandoned me and went to the car and sat in the AC. But, you know, it is what it is. Please, rock un poder next week, next Saturday, 12 to 10, at the Marqueta on Clinton Avenue. Please come and enjoy it. And guess what? It's free. You don't got to pay to get in. If you act up, we're going to get you kicked out immediately. But we're not thinking that's going to be, because that's not going to be the vibe that we put out there. So go out there. There's going to be the kioscos will be open. There's going to be some people selling clothes. There might be a tattoo artist out there doing stuff. The Chuma guy is going to be there. My boy Heck is going to be there. Showing people if they want to get those things, because these gas prices are crazy. I drive Tahoes, and let me tell you, it's crazy. So thank you, everyone. Thank you. Sorry about Freestyle Friday. Double O burned the place down. So, you know.
3: Practically almost.
0: And he was doing it, man. He was setting the vibe so nice for us.
3: It was, man.
0: You know what I mean? So shout out to him that he's been practicing my mixes. So but that's my boy. You know, goes out to DJ Double O, Fam Life DJs, DJ Papito Fua, Lou Rock Productions, Podel, for always giving us this platform to be able to be us.
3: By the people, for the people.
0: Yeah. And you know what? And we're in the hood. We're in our neighborhood. So please, please, please take care of our neighborhood. Let's not, you know, we got the Puerto Rican Festival coming up too. Don't give people things to talk about us, because you know what? We are good people.
2: Absolutely.
0: All right? That's DJ Lou Rock signing off. Y vamos con Luis Enrique and Norbert.
3: Yeah.
0: Okay? 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

A Minute for Children is supported by the Greater Rochester Health Foundation and Ibero Early Childhood Services. Infants are born with the ability to hear all phonemes, which is the smallest sound of language present in all human languages. Parents and caregivers should sing, talk, read, and play with their child as soon as they are born to help them develop language skills. Most 18-month-old babies can say at least 50 words and by the age of 3 have mastered basic vocabulary rules. So talk, sing, read, play, share rhymes, and ask open-ended questions, and give them a good foundation by helping them become good communicators.

0: Un minuto para niños es apoyado por The Greater Rochester Health Foundation y los servicios de edad temprana de Ibero. ¿Sabía que los niños entran al mundo programados para aprender? 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

A Minute for Children is supported by the Greater Rochester Health Foundation and Ibero Early Childhood Services. Young children process death very differently than adults. Therefore, it's important to be honest and concrete by using words like death and died. Avoid phrases like passed away, gone to sleep, or lost, which children take literally and may fear they will die if they go to sleep, or why isn't anyone looking for the lost person? Define death by what the body can no longer do, like eat, talk, or feel. Explain the heart has stopped beating and the body has stopped working. Young children view death as a temporary or reversible. Therefore, they may ask the same questions repeatedly as they process the finality of the situation. Maintain routines for a sense of security during this confusing time. Offer choices for rituals. Let them decide if they want to attend the funeral and explain exactly what will happen if they do decide to go. Create legacy items like memory box, drawing a picture, or planting a tree can help children process their grief and feel connected to their loved one.

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1: 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Most children don't learn to use the bathroom until the age of 18 months to 2 years old. Before you start toilet training, ask yourself, can my child pull up and down their pants? Can they follow simple directions? Can they stay dry for at least 2 hours? And can they sit on the toilet and are not afraid of it? If you answered yes to these questions, your child might be ready. Start taking your child with you when you use the bathroom and model for them. Expect setbacks, but continue to be patient. Never shame or scold your child that has an accident. Just encourage them to do better next time. If your child loses interest, stop and try again in a few weeks. The special secret to toilet training is patience and lots of encouragement for his or her efforts.
2: ¡Viene, viene, corillo! 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
1: Happy 4th of July, everyone. Here's your afternoon weather forecast. Temperatures are staying comfortable around 80 degrees, but as we head later into the day, scattered thunderstorms are possible. If you're planning to catch fireworks tonight, keep your phone handy and check the latest weather before you head out. Hopefully the storms stay away and everybody gets to enjoy a great Independence Day. 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

0: A Minute for Children is supported by the Greater Rochester Health Foundation and Ibero Early Childhood Services. Children under the age of 5 are more twice as likely to die in a fire than older children and adults. Playing with matches is the leading cause of home fires. Teach children that matches and lighters are tools for adults only. There are 4 important things you can do to prevent fires and to respond if there is a fire. Ensure that smoke alarms and fire extinguishers are accessible and in working condition. Create and practice a fire emergency plan. Designate a meeting place outdoors where everyone can reunite should the group separate during evacuation. And hold fire drills monthly so that escape procedures become second nature to everyone in your home.
1: 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Incredible.
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